pretty lies, and I won't blame you for making me feel good for a while. I know it won't last, baby. It's like almost.

But when his drinking, lusting, and his hunger for power became known to more and more people, the demands to do something about this outrageous man began.

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Revolt that I

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And I think to myself, why now? Why me? Why?

0: Brittany, before you go, there's something I want you to have.
1: Oh, it's beautiful. But wait a minute, isn't this...
0: Shh. Yeah, yes it is.
1: But I thought the old lady dropped it into the ocean in the air.
0: Well, baby, I went down and got it for you.